0: This Upper Michigan weather forecast is brought to you by Midtown Bakery in beautiful downtown Negaunee. They're not ordinary, they're extraordinary.
1: A heat advisory remains in effect. Look for cloudy skies tonight with a chance of showers and storms and a low temperature near 70 with winds out of the south at 10 to 20 miles an hour. Tuesday, sunny skies, a chance of thunderstorms in the afternoon. Some of those could be severe. High of 94 degrees and the heat index climbing into the low triple digits with lots of humidity in place. South winds at 10 to 20 miles an hour. Storms continue Tuesday night with a low temperature of 69 degrees. Southwest winds at 10 to 20. Wednesday, scattered storms in the afternoon with a high temperature of 91. On Thursday, we'll see a chance of showers and thunderstorms with a high temperature around 87. Friday, look for a chance of thunderstorms and a high of 75. Saturday, Independence Day, chance of showers and storms with a high of 74. And for Sunday, we'll see a chance of thunderstorms with high temperatures in the mid-70s. Monday, cloudy, with highs again in the mid-70s. That's your latest forecast. I'm meteorologist Ray Miller on Marquette's Rocking Eagle. Right now, it's 74.
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7: 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In the office, or with your brother's girlfriend. Hey, we're just doing our job. 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

0: up, tie loose, coffee hot, earphones in, and the stream is on to the Rockin' Eagle.
1: Well, I guess it would be nice.

0: Marquette City Police Captain Jim Finkbeiner reminds you there are a few things to remember when you're going out to take your dog for a walk.
1: You know, City Marquette, we follow the state rules, which means if your dog is in public, if it's not on private property, your private property, then it needs to be on a leash. It's a 6-foot leash is what the law states. And if you don't have your dog on a leash, then you can be ticketed. There's a couple of things in the City Marquette, too, that we have a really long shoreline, of course, and a lot of beaches and area. But all the bathing beaches in the City of Marquette, no dogs are allowed. And it doesn't make any difference if they're on a leash or not. And that's just for public health safety is the biggest reason. There are other places that dogs can be on a leash in other beach areas, just not in the city along those bathing beaches. The biggest thing is a lot of times we hear, you know, oh, I have control of my dog. He's a really good dog. He likes everybody. But we're still talking about animals, and not everybody's comfortable around animals, of course, too. And we can't always predict everything. So just the safest and most conscientious thing we can do as a person with an animal is to help people feel safe around my animal, and that's to have them on a leash where you know you have control of them all the time.
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2: A heat advisory remains in effect. Look for cloudy skies tonight with a chance of showers and storms and a low temperature near 70 with winds out of the south at 10 to 20 miles an hour. Tuesday, sunny skies, a chance of thunderstorms in the afternoon. Some of those could be severe. High of 94 degrees and the heat index climbing into the low triple digits with lots of humidity in place. South winds at 10 to 20 miles an hour. Storms continue Tuesday night with a low temperature of 69 degrees. Southwest winds at 10 to 20. Wednesday, scattered storms in the afternoon with a high temperature of 91. On Thursday, we'll see a chance of showers and thunderstorms with a high temperature around 87. Friday, look for a chance of thunderstorms and a high of 75. Saturday, Independence Day, chance of showers and storms with a high of 74. And for Sunday, we'll see a chance of thunderstorms with high temperatures in the mid-70s. Monday, cloudy, with highs again in the mid-70s. That's your latest forecast. I'm meteorologist Ray Miller on Marquette's Rocking Eagle. Right now, it's 70.
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1: A heat advisory remains in effect. Look for cloudy skies tonight with a chance of showers and storms and a low temperature near 70 with winds out of the south at 10 to 20 miles an hour. Tuesday, sunny skies, a chance of thunderstorms in the afternoon. Some of those could be severe. High of 94 degrees and the heat index climbing into the low triple digits with lots of humidity in place. South winds at 10 to 20 miles an hour. Storms continue Tuesday night with a low temperature of 69 degrees. Southwest winds at 10 to 20. Wednesday, scattered storms in the afternoon with a high temperature of 91. On Thursday, we'll see a chance of showers and thunderstorms with a high temperature around 87. Friday, look for a chance of thunderstorms and a high of 75. Saturday, Independence Day, chance of showers and storms with a high of 74. And for Sunday, we'll see a chance of thunderstorms with high temperatures in the mid-70s. Monday, cloudy, with highs again in the mid-70s. That's your latest forecast. I'm meteorologist Ray Miller on Marquette's Rocking Eagle. Right now, it's 68.
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0: This Upper Michigan weather forecast is brought to you by Marquette GMC. Whether you're looking for a vehicle to purchase, need maintenance, or have an unfortunate accident, they'll take care of you.
1: A heat advisory remains in effect. Look for cloudy skies tonight with a chance of showers and storms and a low temperature near 70 with winds out of the south at 10 to 20 miles an hour. Tuesday, sunny skies, a chance of thunderstorms in the afternoon. Some of those could be severe. High of 94 degrees and the heat index climbing into the low triple digits with lots of humidity in place. South winds at 10 to 20 miles an hour. Storms continue Tuesday night with a low temperature of 69 degrees. Southwest winds at 10 to 20. Wednesday, scattered storms in the afternoon with a high temperature of 91. On Thursday, we'll see a chance of showers and thunderstorms with a high temperature around 87. Friday, look for a chance of thunderstorms and a high of 75. Saturday, Independence Day, chance of showers and storms with a high of 74. And for Sunday, we'll see a chance of thunderstorms with high temperatures in the mid-70s. Monday, cloudy, with highs again in the mid-70s. That's your latest forecast. I'm meteorologist Ray Miller on Marquette's Rocking Eagle. Right now, it's 68.
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2: Hey everybody, this is Ann with You Pause Pet. You Pause Pet this week is Tater. He's a 3-year-old big boy dog who is a pure bundle of joy. He is goofy, his tail's constantly wagging, he has the biggest grin, and he knows you're going to be his best friend. He is full of fun personality. He's already had some training under his belt, but he's eager to learn more. Thanks to the generous sponsorship of Fox Motors, Tater's adoption fee has been completely paid for. He will also go home with a $300 Takamo dog training gift certificate donated by another kind supporter. Plus, a big bag of brand new food to get his new home and family started on the right foot. So, guess what? We are no appointments. No appointments anymore at U-Paws. That's for dogs, cats, small critters. What we'd like you to do, though, is please fill out an adoption interest form, and you can find all that on upaws.org. Fill that out. Send it in. It gets sent by email. And come in during open hours, noon to 4, 6 days a week. We are closed on Mondays. Thank you.
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1: A heat advisory remains in effect. Look for cloudy skies tonight with a chance of showers and storms and a low temperature near 70 with winds out of the south at 10 to 20 miles an hour. Tuesday, sunny skies, a chance of thunderstorms in the afternoon. Some of those could be severe. High of 94 degrees and the heat index climbing into the low triple digits with lots of humidity in place. South winds at 10 to 20 miles an hour. Storms continue Tuesday night with a low temperature of 69 degrees. Southwest winds at 10 to 20. Wednesday, scattered storms in the afternoon with a high temperature of 91. On Thursday, we'll see a chance of showers and thunderstorms with a high temperature around 87. Friday, look for a chance of thunderstorms and a high of 75. Saturday, Independence Day, chance of showers and storms with a high of 74. And for Sunday, we'll see a chance of thunderstorms with high temperatures in the mid-70s. Monday, cloudy, with highs again in the mid-70s. That's your latest forecast. I'm meteorologist Ray Miller on Marquette's Rocking Eagle. Right now, it's 68.
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2: A heat advisory remains in effect. Look for cloudy skies tonight with a chance of showers and storms and a low temperature near 70 with winds out of the south at 10 to 20 miles an hour. Tuesday, sunny skies, a chance of thunderstorms in the afternoon. Some of those could be severe. High of 94 degrees and the heat index climbing into the low triple digits with lots of humidity in place. South winds at 10 to 20 miles an hour. Storms continue Tuesday night with a low temperature of 69 degrees. Southwest winds at 10 to 20. Wednesday, scattered storms in the afternoon with a high temperature of 91. On Thursday, we'll see a chance of showers and thunderstorms with a high temperature around 87. Friday, look for a chance of thunderstorms and a high of 75. Saturday, Independence Day, chance of showers and storms with a high of 74. And for Sunday, we'll see a chance of thunderstorms with high temperatures in the mid-70s. Monday, cloudy, with highs again in the mid-70s. That's your latest forecast. I'm meteorologist Ray Miller on Marquette's Rocking Eagle. Right now, it's 66.
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0: This Upper Michigan weather forecast is brought to you by Midtown Bakery in beautiful downtown Negaunee. They're not ordinary, they're extraordinary.
1: A heat advisory remains in effect. Look for cloudy skies tonight with a chance of showers and storms and a low temperature near 70 with winds out of the south at 10 to 20 miles an hour. Tuesday, sunny skies, a chance of thunderstorms in the afternoon. Some of those could be severe. High of 94 degrees and the heat index climbing into the low triple digits with lots of humidity in place. South winds at 10 to 20 miles an hour. Storms continue Tuesday night with a low temperature of 69 degrees. Southwest winds at 10 to 20. Wednesday, scattered storms in the afternoon with a high temperature of 91. On Thursday, we'll see a chance of showers and thunderstorms with a high temperature around 87. Friday, look for a chance of thunderstorms and a high of 75. Saturday, Independence Day, chance of showers and storms with a high of 74. And for Sunday, we'll see a chance of thunderstorms with high temperatures in the mid-70s. Monday, cloudy, with highs again in the mid-70s. That's your latest forecast. I'm meteorologist Ray Miller on Marquette's Rocking Eagle. Right now, it's 66.
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3: Going to work isn't so bad. 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Making your workday better. The Rockin' Eagle

0: Yupa's pet. Yupa's pet this week is Tater. He's a 3-year-old big boy dog who is a pure bundle of joy. He is goofy, his tail's constantly wagging, he has the biggest grin, and he knows you're going to be his best friend. He is full of fun personality. He's already had some training under his belt, but he's eager to learn more. Thanks to the generous sponsorship of Fox Motors, Tater's adoption fee has been completely paid for. He will also go home with a $300 Takamo dog training gift certificate donated by another kind supporter, plus a big bag of brand new food to get his new home and family started on the right foot. So, guess what? We are no appointments. No appointments anymore at Yupa's. That's for dogs, cats, small critters. What we'd like you to do, though, is please fill out an adoption interest form, and you can find all that on yupas.org. Fill that out, send it in, get sent by email, and come in during open hours, noon to 4, 6 days a week. We are closed on Mondays. Thank you.
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2: A heat advisory remains in effect. Look for cloudy skies tonight with a chance of showers and storms and a low temperature near 70 with winds out of the south at 10 to 20 miles an hour. Tuesday, sunny skies, a chance of thunderstorms in the afternoon. Some of those could be severe. High of 94 degrees and the heat index climbing into the low triple digits with lots of humidity in place. South winds at 10 to 20 miles an hour. Storms continue Tuesday night with a low temperature of 69 degrees. Southwest winds at 10 to 20. Wednesday, scattered storms in the afternoon with a high temperature of 91. On Thursday, we'll see a chance of showers and thunderstorms with a high temperature around 87. Friday, look for a chance of thunderstorms and a high of 75. Saturday, Independence Day, chance of showers and storms with a high of 74. And for Sunday, we'll see a chance of thunderstorms with high temperatures in the mid-70s. Monday, cloudy, with highs again in the mid-70s. That's your latest forecast. I'm meteorologist Ray Miller on Marquette's Rocking Eagle. Right now, it's 67.
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0: Hey, it's Mitch Bolo. 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
1: A heat advisory remains in effect. Look for cloudy skies tonight with a chance of showers and storms and a low temperature near 70 with winds out of the south at 10 to 20 miles an hour. Tuesday, sunny skies, a chance of thunderstorms in the afternoon. Some of those could be severe. High of 94 degrees and the heat index climbing into the low triple digits with lots of humidity in place. South winds at 10 to 20 miles an hour. Storms continue Tuesday night with a low temperature of 69 degrees. Southwest winds at 10 to 20. Wednesday, scattered storms in the afternoon with a high temperature of 91. On Thursday, we'll see a chance of showers and thunderstorms with a high temperature around 87. Friday, look for a chance of thunderstorms and a high of 75. Saturday, Independence Day, chance of showers and storms with a high of 74. And for Sunday, we'll see a chance of thunderstorms with high temperatures in the mid-70s. Monday, cloudy, with highs again in the mid-70s. That's your latest forecast. I'm meteorologist Ray Miller on Marquette's Rocking Eagle. Right now, it's 67.
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1: This Upper Michigan weather forecast is brought to you by Marquette GMC. Whether you're looking for a vehicle to purchase, need maintenance, or have an unfortunate accident, they'll take care of you.
2: A heat advisory remains in effect. Cloudy for the early morning with scattered showers and thunderstorms and a low temperature of 70. With winds out of the south at 10 to 20 miles an hour. Tuesday, sunny skies, a chance of thunderstorms in the afternoon. Some of those could be severe. High of 94 degrees and the heat index climbing into the low triple digits with lots of humidity in place. South winds at 10 to 20 miles an hour. Storms continue Tuesday night with a low temperature of 69 degrees. Southwest winds at 10 to 20. Wednesday, scattered storms in the afternoon with a high temperature of 91. On Thursday, we'll see a chance of showers and thunderstorms with a high temperature around 87. Friday, look for a chance of thunderstorms and a high of 75. Saturday, Independence Day, chance of showers and storms with a high of 74. And for Sunday, we'll see a chance of thunderstorms with high temperatures in the mid-70s. Monday, cloudy, with highs again in the mid-70s. That's your latest forecast. I'm meteorologist Ray Miller on Marquette's Rocking Eagle. Right now, it's 67.

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1: A heat advisory remains in effect. Cloudy for the early morning with scattered showers and thunderstorms and a low temperature of 70. With winds out of the south at 10 to 20 miles an hour. Tuesday, sunny skies, chance of thunderstorms in the afternoon. Some of those could be severe. High of 94 degrees and the heat index climbing into the low triple digits with lots of humidity in place. South winds at 10 to 20 miles an hour. Storms continue Tuesday night with a low temperature of 69 degrees. Southwest winds at 10 to 20. Wednesday, scattered storms in the afternoon with a high temperature of 91. On Thursday, we'll see a chance of showers and thunderstorms with a high temperature around 87. Friday, look for a chance of thunderstorms and a high of 75. Saturday, Independence Day, chance of showers and storms with a high of 74. And for Sunday, we'll see a chance of thunderstorms with high temperatures in the mid-70s. Monday, cloudy, with highs again in the mid-70s. That's your latest forecast. I'm meteorologist Ray Miller on Marquette's Rocking Eagle. Right now, it's 68.
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2: A heat advisory remains in effect. Cloudy for the early morning with scattered showers and thunderstorms and a low temperature of 70. With winds out of the south at 10 to 20 miles an hour. Tuesday, sunny skies, chance of thunderstorms in the afternoon. Some of those could be severe. High of 94 degrees and the heat index climbing into the low triple digits with lots of humidity in place. South winds at 10 to 20 miles an hour. Storms continue Tuesday night with a low temperature of 69 degrees. Southwest winds at 10 to 20. Wednesday, scattered storms in the afternoon with a high temperature of 91. On Thursday, we'll see a chance of showers and thunderstorms with a high temperature around 87. Friday, look for a chance of thunderstorms and a high of 75. Saturday, Independence Day, chance of showers and storms with a high of 74. And for Sunday, we'll see a chance of thunderstorms with high temperatures in the mid-70s. Monday, cloudy, with highs again in the mid-70s. That's your latest forecast. I'm meteorologist Ray Miller on Marquette's Rocking Eagle. 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

0: This Upper Michigan weather forecast is brought to you by Midtown Bakery in beautiful downtown Negaunee. They're not ordinary. They're extraordinary.
1: A heat advisory remains in effect. Cloudy for the early morning with scattered showers and thunderstorms and a low temperature of 70. With winds out of the south at 10 to 20 miles an hour. Tuesday, sunny skies, chance of thunderstorms in the afternoon. Some of those could be severe. High of 94 degrees and the heat index climbing into the low triple digits with lots of humidity in place. South winds at 10 to 20 miles an hour. Storms continue Tuesday night with a low temperature of 69 degrees. Southwest winds at 10 to 20. Wednesday, scattered storms in the afternoon with a high temperature of 91. On Thursday, we'll see a chance of showers and thunderstorms with a high temperature around 87. Friday, look for a chance of thunderstorms and a high of 75. Saturday, Independence Day, chance of showers and storms with a high of 74. And for Sunday, we'll see a chance of thunderstorms with high temperatures in the mid-70s. Monday, cloudy, with highs again in the mid-70s. That's your latest forecast. I'm meteorologist Ray Miller on Marquette's Rocking Eagle. Right now, it's 67.
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2: A heat advisory remains in effect. Cloudy for the early morning with scattered showers and thunderstorms and a low temperature of 70. With winds out of the south at 10 to 20 miles an hour. Tuesday, sunny skies, a chance of thunderstorms in the afternoon. Some of those could be severe. High of 94 degrees and the heat index climbing into the low triple digits with lots of humidity in place. South winds at 10 to 20 miles an hour. Storms continue Tuesday night with a low temperature of 69 degrees. Southwest winds at 10 to 20. Wednesday, scattered storms in the afternoon with a high temperature of 91. On Thursday, we'll see a chance of showers and thunderstorms with a high temperature around 87. Friday, look for a chance of thunderstorms and a high of 75. Saturday, Independence Day, chance of showers and storms with a high of 74. And for Sunday, we'll see a chance of thunderstorms with high temperatures in the mid-70s. Monday, cloudy, with highs again in the mid-70s. That's your latest forecast. I'm meteorologist Ray Miller on Marquette's Rocking Eagle. Right now, it's 67.

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1: A heat advisory remains in effect. Cloudy for the early morning with scattered showers and thunderstorms and a low temperature of 70. With winds out of the south at 10 to 20 miles an hour. Tuesday, sunny skies, a chance of thunderstorms in the afternoon. Some of those could be severe. High of 94 degrees and the heat index climbing into the low triple digits with lots of humidity in place. South winds at 10 to 20 miles an hour. Storms continue Tuesday night with a low temperature of 69 degrees. Southwest winds at 10 to 20. Wednesday, scattered storms in the afternoon with a high temperature of 91. On Thursday, we'll see a chance of showers and thunderstorms with a high temperature around 87. Friday, look for a chance of thunderstorms and a high of 75. Saturday, Independence Day, chance of showers and storms with a high of 74. And for Sunday, we'll see a chance of thunderstorms with high temperatures in the mid-70s. Monday, cloudy, with highs again in the mid-70s. That's your latest forecast. I'm meteorologist Ray Miller on Marquette's Rocking Eagle. Right now, it's 66.
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1: Marquette. This Upper Michigan weather forecast is brought to you by Marquette GMC. Whether you're looking for a vehicle to purchase, need maintenance, or have an unfortunate accident, they'll take care of you.
2: A heat advisory remains in effect. Cloudy for the early morning with scattered showers and thunderstorms and a low temperature of 70. With winds out of the south at 10 to 20 miles an hour. Tuesday, sunny skies, a chance of thunderstorms in the afternoon. Some of those could be severe. High of 94 degrees and the heat index climbing into the low triple digits with lots of humidity in place. South winds at 10 to 20 miles an hour. Storms continue Tuesday night with a low temperature of 69 degrees. Southwest winds at 10 to 20. Wednesday, scattered storms in the afternoon with a high temperature of 91. On Thursday, we'll see a chance of showers and thunderstorms with a high temperature around 87. Friday, look for a chance of thunderstorms and a high of 75. Saturday, Independence Day, chance of showers and storms with a high of 74. And for Sunday, we'll see a chance of thunderstorms with high temperatures in the mid-70s. Monday, cloudy, with highs again in the mid-70s. That's your latest forecast. I'm meteorologist Ray Miller on Marquette's Rocking Eagle. Right now, it's 66.
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1: A heat advisory remains in effect. Cloudy for the early morning with scattered showers and thunderstorms and a low temperature of 70. With winds out of the south at 10 to 20 miles an hour. Tuesday, sunny skies, a chance of thunderstorms in the afternoon. Some of those could be severe. High of 94 degrees and the heat index climbing into the low triple digits with lots of humidity in place. South winds at 10 to 20 miles an hour. Storms continue Tuesday night with a low temperature of 69 degrees. Southwest winds at 10 to 20. Wednesday, scattered storms in the afternoon with a high temperature of 91. On Thursday, we'll see a chance of showers and thunderstorms with a high temperature around 87. Friday, look for a chance of thunderstorms and a high of 75. Saturday, Independence Day, chance of showers and storms with a high of 74. And for Sunday, we'll see a chance of thunderstorms with high temperatures in the mid-70s. Monday, cloudy, with highs again in the mid-70s. That's your latest forecast. I'm meteorologist Ray Miller on Marquette's Rocking Eagle. Right now, it's 68.
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5: A heat advisory remains in effect. Cloudy for the early morning with scattered showers and thunderstorms and a low temperature of 70. With winds out of the south at 10 to 20 miles an hour. Tuesday, sunny skies, a chance of thunderstorms in the afternoon. Some of those could be severe. High of 94 degrees and the heat index climbing into the low triple digits with lots of humidity in place. South winds at 10 to 20 miles an hour. Storms continue Tuesday night with a low temperature of 69 degrees. Southwest winds at 10 to 20. Wednesday, scattered storms in the afternoon with a high temperature of 91. On Thursday, we'll see a chance of showers and thunderstorms with a high temperature around 87. Friday, look for a chance of thunderstorms and a high of 75. Saturday, Independence Day, chance of showers and storms with a high of 74. And for Sunday, we'll see a chance of thunderstorms with high temperatures in the mid-70s. Monday, cloudy, with highs again in the mid-70s. That's your latest forecast. I'm meteorologist Ray Miller on Marquette's Rocking Eagle. 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

0: This Upper Michigan weather forecast is brought to you by Midtown Bakery in beautiful downtown Negaunee. They're not ordinary, they're extraordinary.
1: A heat advisory continues. Showers and storms in the area early today, then redeveloping chances by mid to late afternoon. Patchy fog is possible in spots early as well. Otherwise, partly sunny and hot with highs topping out near 94 degrees and heat index values approaching 100. Winds southerly 5 to 15 miles per hour. Higher gusts possible. Tonight, showers and storms before midnight. Some of these storms also could be severe. Some clearing after midnight. Lows drop to 69. Winds variable 5 to 15. Higher gusts remain possible. Wednesday, plenty of sunshine. Shower and storm chances return, especially during the afternoon. Highs approach 91. Winds south 5 to 10. And then Wednesday night will stay with shower and storm chances and lows falling back to 67. This is meteorologist Philip Jensko for Marquette's Rocking Eagle.
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2: A heat advisory continues. Showers and storms in the area early today, then redeveloping chances by mid to late afternoon. Patchy fog is possible in spots early as well. Otherwise, partly sunny and hot with highs topping out near 94 degrees and heat index values approaching 100. Winds southerly 5 to 15 miles per hour. Higher gusts possible. Tonight, showers and storms before midnight. Some of these storms also could be severe. Some clearing after midnight. Lows drop to 69. Winds variable 5 to 15. Higher gusts remain possible. Wednesday, plenty of sunshine. Shower and storm chances return, especially during the afternoon. Highs approach 91. Winds south 5 to 10. And then Wednesday night, we'll stay with shower and storm chances and lows falling back to 67. This is meteorologist Phil Jensko for Marquette's Rocking Eagle. Right now it's 68.

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0: There's Volbeat, Demonic Depression, right here on the Rockin' Eagle, 98.7, 106.9 Marquette. Before that, The Offspring, to get us into the 6 o'clock hour here on this Tuesday morning. What's going on, rockers? It's time to wake up. My name is Mitch Bolo. We're getting things set here for the morning strain. First things first, let's take a look at weather.
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2: A heat advisory continues. Showers and storms in the area early today, then redeveloping chances by mid to late afternoon. Patchy fog is possible in spots early as well. Otherwise, partly sunny and hot with highs topping out near 94 degrees and heat index values approaching 100. Winds southerly 5 to 15 miles per hour. Higher gusts possible. Tonight, showers and storms before midnight. Some of these storms also could be severe. Some clearing after midnight. Lows drop to 69. Winds variable 5 to 15. Higher gusts remain possible. Wednesday, plenty of sunshine. Shower and storm chances return, especially during the afternoon. Highs approach 91. Winds south 5 to 10. And then Wednesday night, we'll stay with shower and storm chances and lows falling back to 67. This is meteorologist Phil Jensko for Marquette's Rocking Eagle.
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0: In this one, we feature Medal of Honor recipient Private First Class John N. Reese Jr., who made the ultimate sacrifice during World War II. During an attack on Paco Railroad Station on the Philippine Islands, PFC Reese and a fellow soldier bravely advanced ahead of their platoon, despite heavy enemy fire. From a house 60 yards away, they held their position for an hour, killing over 35 enemy soldiers. Moving even closer, they took out more than 40 reinforcements trying to reach pillboxes. At just 20 yards from the station, Reese provided covering fire, drawing enemy fire to himself, while his comrade destroyed key enemy weapons. As they withdrew under fire, Reese was killed while reloading. In just 2.5 hours, the duo eliminated over 82 enemies, crippling the defense and paving the way for victory. From the Revolutionary War to the modern-day wars against terrorism, the contributions of Native American soldiers, sailors, airmen, Marines, and Coast Guard members have been integral to the defense of our country.
4: This has been another Native History Minute brought to you by the Ojibwa Casinos of Barriga and Marquette.
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There's the Blue Stones, Black Holes, right here on the Rockin' Eagle, 98.7, 106.9 Marquette. My name is Mitch Bolo. This is The Morning Strain. It's show 99 of 2026, and today is International Asteroid Day. It's also Clean Air Disposal Day, National Corvette Day, National Meteor Watch Day, and Social Media Day. Celebrate accordingly. Here's AWOL Nation, Kill Your Heroes on the Rockin' Eagle, 98.7, 106.9 Marquette.

They're Saving Abel with Stupid Girl right here on the Rockin' Eagle, 98.7, 106.9 Marquette. Before that, AWOL Nation and the Bluestones. My name is Mitch Bolo. This is the Morning Strain. We're streaming from keepitintheup.com. You can also find us on Facebook. Let's take a look at today's question. What's something you always assumed was mandatory in life until you met someone who didn't do it? What's something you always assumed was mandatory in life until you met someone who didn't do it? That kind of makes me just think of, during COVID, I really got into the YouTube channels that covered van life. Van lifers, people that, you know, just stop living in apartment or house and they just live in, get their vehicles all, you know, built out with a mattress and sinks and heat and all that kind of stuff. And I thought that was really cool. I've actually incorporated it into my life a little bit. Sometimes I'll take my van and I basically just sleep in my van for the pool tournaments. But I get a mattress from camp and I have like a case of water and, you know, stuff like that. So I'm all kind of prepared. It's pretty fun, actually. I watch what YouTube channels? I watch Mav. He used to camp out in the back of his truck quite a bit. And then another one's like Chrome. His name is Chrome, but I can't remember. And then another one's Van City Van Life. Yeah, anyway. They don't live in houses. They just live as a man in a van down by the river. Here's Hailstorm, Like a Woman Can, on the Rockin' Eagle, 98.7, 106.9 Marquette.

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6: A heat advisory continues. Showers and storms in the area early today, then redeveloping chances by mid to late afternoon. Patchy fog is possible in spots early as well. Otherwise, partly sunny and hot with highs topping out near 94 degrees and heat index values approaching 100, winds southerly 5 to 15 miles per hour, higher gusts possible. Tonight, showers and storms before midnight. Some of these storms also could be severe. Some clearing after midnight, lows drop to 69, winds variable 5 to 15, higher gusts remain possible. Wednesday, plenty of sunshine. Shower and storm chances return, especially during the afternoon. Highs approach 91. Winds south, 5 to 10. And then Wednesday night, we'll stay with shower and storm chances and lows falling back to 67. This is meteorologist Philip Jensko for Marquette's Rocking Eagle.
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There's Device, Vilify, right here on The Rock and Eagle, 98.7, 106.9 Marquette. My name is Mitch Polo. This is The Morning Strain, and this show is brought to you by the 5th and Elm Coffee House in Hancock, fueling the UP one cup at a time. Swing in for fresh brewed coffee, killer breakfast wraps, and that cozy vibe that gets your day moving. 5th and Elm, drink local, wake local. Lamb of God is on deck right now. Here's Saliva, Family Reunion, The Rockin' Eagle, 98.7, 106.9 Marquette.

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0: There's Lamb of God into Oblivion right here on the Rocket Eagle, 98.7, 106.9 Marquette. My name is Mitch Polo. This is the Morning Strain. And man, my coffee pot was messing up there a second ago, but now I got her working, all filled up, ready to go. Hey, my name is Mitch Polo. This is the Morning Strain. I'm here Monday through Friday from 6 to 10, Saturdays from 8 to 1. Checking the calendar here. We have 4 days till the 4th of July. There's 69 days till Labor Day, 72 days till the next football season, and 123 days till Halloween. Coming up, we have your random facts.
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0: Rockin' Eagle, 98.7, 106.9 Marquette. Before we jump back into the music, let's take a look at the random facts here today. The four-second rule is the amount of time that the average internet user will wait for a page to load before leaving and going to another site. The four-second rule. Remember how long it took a website to load up when it was dial-up internet? Before he was president, James Garfield came up with proof of the Pythagorean theorem that was published in an education journal. He's the only president to have contributed anything original to mathematics. And I remember what that is, but I don't. It's like something to do with the triangle, the opposite end, a squared plus b squared equals c squared. Is that what it is? Could be. I don't know. Everyone in North Korea named Kim Jong-un had to legally change their name once he took power because it's illegal to have the same name as the Supreme Leader. I would just change my name to Supreme Leader. Here's Tool on the Rockin' Eagle, 98.7, 106.9 Marquette.

0: There's Beartooth with Free right here on the Rockin' Eagle. 98.7, 106.9 Marquette. Before that, Five Finger Death Punch to get us into the 7 o'clock hour here on this Tuesday morning. My name is Mitch Polo. This is the Morning Strain. Coming up in this one, we'll have your rock news and some trailer buzz. Right now, we send it to weather.
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2: A heat advisory continues. Showers and storms in the area early today, then redeveloping chances by mid to late afternoon. Patchy fog is possible in spots early as well. Otherwise, partly sunny and hot with highs topping out near 94 degrees and heat index values approaching 100. Winds southerly 5 to 15 miles per hour. Higher gusts possible. Tonight, showers and storms before midnight. Some of these storms also could be severe. Some clearing after midnight. Lows drop to 69. Winds variable 5 to 15. Higher gusts remain possible. Wednesday, plenty of sunshine. Shower and storm chances return, especially during the afternoon. Highs approach 91. Winds south 5 to 10. And then Wednesday night, we'll stay with shower and storm chances and lows falling back to 67. This is meteorologist Phil Jensko for Marquette's Rocking Eagle.
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There's Daughtry, heavy as the crown, right here on the Rocket Eagle, 98.7, 106.9 Marquette. My name is Mitch Polo. This is the Morning Strain. Let's take a look at the rock news here today. The Foo Fighters covered the Beatles' I Want You, She's So Heavy during their show in Liverpool, England, Saturday night. Ice Nine Kills have released a new song and video called Play Dead to mark the 10th anniversary of the horror game Dead by Daylight. And Metallica are expanding their Metallica Scholars Initiative program to over 90 schools for its eighth year. The band and It's All Within My Hands Foundation are giving $3.3 million, their largest grant ever. Pretty cool. Check out links to those stories on our Facebook page. Here's Buck Cherry with Gluttony on the Rockin' Eagle, 98.7, 106.9 Marquette.

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6: A heat advisory continues. Showers and storms in the area early today, then redeveloping chances by mid to late afternoon. Patchy fog is possible in spots early as well. Otherwise, partly sunny and hot with highs topping out near 94 degrees. And heat index values approaching 100, winds southerly 5 to 15 miles per hour, higher gusts possible. Tonight, showers and storms before midnight. Some of these storms also could be severe. Some clearing after midnight, lows drop to 69, winds variable 5 to 15, higher gusts remain possible. Wednesday, plenty of sunshine, shower and storm chances return, especially during the afternoon. Highs approach 91, winds south 5 to 10. And then Wednesday night will stay with shower and storm chances and lows falling back to 67. This is meteorologist Phil Jensko for Marquette's Rocking Eagle.
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0: There's Ice Nine Kills featuring McKenna Grace twisting the knife right here on the Rocket Eagle. 98.7, 106.9 Marquette. Before that, Faster Pussycat. Some 10 years back there for you, too. My name is Mitch Bolo. This is The Morning Strain. I'm here Monday through Friday from 6 to 10, Saturdays from 8 to 1. Taking a look at the calendar here, we have 4 days till the 4th of July. We have 69 days till Labor Day. There's 72 days till the next football season. And we have 123 days till Halloween. Just after this, we'll have your trailer buzz.
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1: 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Before that, Adelita's Way to get us into the 8 o'clock hour here on this Tuesday morning. Coming up in this one, we'll take a look at the sports report. We'll have the highlights from the late night shows and your brain strain question. Right now, we send it to weather.
2: This Upper Michigan weather forecast is brought to you by Midtown Bakery in beautiful downtown Negaunee. They're not ordinary, they're extraordinary.
3: A heat advisory continues. Showers and storms in the area early today, then redeveloping chances by mid to late afternoon. Patchy fog is possible in spots early as well. Otherwise, partly sunny and hot with highs topping out near 94 degrees and heat index values approaching 100. Winds southerly 5 to 15 miles per hour. Higher gusts possible. Tonight, showers and storms before midnight. Some of these storms also could be severe. Some clearing after midnight. Lows drop to 69. Winds variable 5 to 15. Higher gusts remain possible. Wednesday, plenty of sunshine. Shower and storm chances return, especially during the afternoon. Highs approach 91. Winds south 5 to 10. And then Wednesday night will stay with shower and storm chances and lows falling back to 67. This is meteorologist Phil Jensko for Marquette's Rocking Eagle.
4: Right now it's 71.
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There's Vol B, the Devil's Bleeding Crown, right here on the Rockin' Eagle, 98.7, 106.9 Marquette. Before that, A Day to Remember. My name is Mitch Bolo. This is the Morning Strain. Coming up in just a bit here, we'll have the highlights from the late night shows and your brain strain question. Right now, Sever Sports, which are brought to you by Rockin' Eagle, 98.7, 106.9 Marquette. Over to the sports report, over to pro baseball. Let's do a rundown of yesterday's scores here. The White Sox defeated the Orioles 8-2. The Pirates beat the Phillies 11-7. The Tigers got the win against the Yankees. Final score 7-3. The Blue Jays beat the Mets 2-1. The Rangers got the Guardians 6-3. The Red Sox beat the Nationals 6-3. The Brewers got the Reds 5-3. The Cubs beat the Padres 3-2. The Twins defeated the Astros 5-4. The Marlins got the Rockies 10-7. The Diamondbacks beat the Giants 5-4. The Mariners got the Angels 6-2. And the Dodgers beat the Athletics 9-4. Here's the warning, kerosene on the Rockin' Eagle, 98.7, 106.9, Marquette.

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6: A heat advisory continues. Showers and storms in the area early today, then redeveloping chances by mid to late afternoon. Patchy fog is possible in spots early as well. Otherwise, partly sunny and hot with highs topping out near 94 degrees and heat index values approaching 100. Winds southerly 5 to 15 miles per hour. Higher gusts possible. Tonight, showers and storms before midnight. Some of these storms also could be severe. Some clearing after midnight. Lows drop to 69. Winds variable 5 to 15. Higher gusts remain possible. Wednesday, plenty of sunshine. Shower and storm chances return, especially during the afternoon. Highs approach 91. Winds south 5 to 10. And then Wednesday night, we'll stay with shower and storm chances and lows falling back to 67. This is meteorologist Phil Jensko for Marquette's Rocking Eagle. Right now, it's 73.

0: There's Megadeth, Almost Honest, right here on the Rockin' Eagle, 98.7, 106.9 Marquette. Hey, we're ripping through the 8 o'clock hour here on this Tuesday. Coming up in just a bit here, we'll have your brain strain question, but right now it's time for the highlights from the late night shows. But the late night shows are off, so here's some classic jokes about the 4th of July.
1: I see you all started celebrating the 4th by drinking a fifth. Is this the crowd tonight? Yeah, I did not bring any fireworks out tonight, but I do have a bomb. The monologue.
2: Millions of people are taking trips, and experts say it's going to be the busiest travel weekend in years. Yeah, and honestly, what's more American than an airport delay on the 4th of July? You know what I'm saying? Yeah, the TSA is already warning delays up to 2 hours. Starts as a 2-hour delay, and then next thing you know, the gate agent's wishing you a happy Labor Day. And you go.
3: This weekend is the July 4th holiday weekend, or as your dog calls it, PTSD Day.

0: there. So Trey, you with All For You right here on the Rockin' Eagle. 98.7, 106.9 Marquette. Before that, Eva Under Fire featuring Maria Brink. It's a Megadeth back there for you, too. My name is Mitch Bolo. This is the Morning Strain. It's time for the Brain Strain question here today. We go to the Random Trivia Generator. And how about the entertainment category? What is the name of the skunk in Bambi? You know the movie Bambi, the little deer? There's a skunk in it, the skunk's friend. There's a rabbit and a skunk. What's the skunk's name? What is the name of the skunk in the movie Bambi? Your answer just after this.
1: Here's Marquette City Police Patrol Captain Jim Finkbeiner with advice on what not to do when you head to a city beach this summer.
2: A couple things to remember on the beach, too, is that no dogs are allowed. There's only a couple of areas in town that dogs can be. And once again, they still need to be on a leash. You know, there's plenty of garbage barrels, so no littering. No alcohol is allowed on the beach. No fires and no smoking. Now, that sounds like this big, long list of things you can't do. But honestly, if you think about what those are on those lists, those are things just to make sure that everybody enjoys their time. Nobody wants to have smoking going on around them, especially if you have young kids. The alcohol on the beach, that just kind of lends itself, especially on a hot day, for things to not go as well sometimes. So those are just some basic behavior things that, once again, are just designed for everybody to be able to have a good time and not have to worry about that.
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0: Rockin' Eagle, 98.7, 106.9 Marquette. Before the break, we gave you a brain strain question from the entertainment category of the Random Trivia Generator. What is the name of the skunk in Bambi? What is the name of the skunk in the movie Bambi? The answer to your brain strain question is Flower. The name of the skunk is Flower in the movie Bambi. The rabbit's name is Thumper. I remembered that, but I couldn't. And I remember there was a skunk. I just didn't remember the name. But Thumper and Flower, Bambi's friends. Here's a Rhonda, Satisfied on the Rockin' Eagle, 98.7, 106.9, Marquette.

0: Their social distortion, Born to Kill, right here on the Rockin' Eagle, 98.7, 106.9. Mark Ed, before that, Asking Alexandria to get us into the 9 o'clock hour here on this Tuesday morning. My name is Mitch Bolo. I'm here to make your workday better. Coming up in this one, we'll have an LOL in the not headline news. Right now, we send it to weather.
1: 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Open daily, 8 to 4. Here's Marquette City Police Chief Ryan Grimm with an update on Marquette's new e-bike rules.
2: Prior to this, only Class 1s and regular bikes and things like that were allowed to use the bike path. Now, any class of e-bike can use it, along with skateboards, one-wheels, or any kind of e-mobility device. 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It's more about, are they driving it and operating it safely? 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I mean, we try to keep it safe for everyone. They're heavy machines and can really do some damage.
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0: Marquette City Police Captain Jim Finkbinder reminds you there are times when you're not allowed to ride any kind of bikes on downtown and 3rd Street sidewalks.
1: Basically, you can kind of follow the same type of hours that the parking is in the downtown area as a rule of thumb. Bikes should not be in the downtown area on the sidewalks. And, you know, for some common sense reasons, and one of them being somebody steps out from one of the local shops or is stepping out of a car from the passenger side after you park your car, there's nowhere for anybody to go. And people are going to get hurt, whether it happens to be the person getting in and out of the car, coming out of the shop, or even the person on the bike getting hurt. So basic rule of thumb, during the regular normal operating hours of stores and things in the downtown area, you shouldn't be riding a bike on the sidewalk. They belong on the road. That's where bikes should be more often than not.
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3: 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Moyle Soil from Ishpeming Concrete and Moyle Trucking.
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0: There's Incubus. Wish you were here on the Rockin' Eagle, 98.7, 106.9 Marquette. My name is Mitch Polo. This is the Morning Strain. We're cruising through the 9 o'clock hour here on this Tuesday. It's time for the Not Headline News.
1: This is Not Headline News. The movie Supergirl will wind up losing $100 million. Or as Johnny Depp calls that, a box office smash. The knockout round of the World Cup kicked off on Sunday. Although when watching soccer puts you to sleep, every round is a knockout round. Team USA's next World Cup match will be against Bosnia and Herzegovina. I don't know a lot about soccer, but I don't think it's fair that we have to play against two countries at the same time. And a new study found women using GLP-1s were more likely to secure new jobs and partners. But without them, they have a fat chance. This is Not Headline News.

Houghton's rock? Is this Pamin's rock? We're the UP's rock. The Rockin' Eagle, 98.7, 106.9.

0: There's Judas Priest breaking the law right here on the Rockin' Eagle. 98.7, 106.9 Marquette. Before that, some Tool. It's some Incubus back there for you, too. My name is Mitch Bolo. This is the Morning Strainin'. That's all the time I have for you. So I'm backing up. I'm getting out of here. Big Michael Kaufman will take you through the afternoon drive. And I'll be back again in the morning. Until then, keep it loud. Keep it rockin'.
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1: A heat advisory remains in effect for the forecast area. Looks like we'll see highs getting us right around about the mid-90s here for today. Heat indices more like 105 degrees, so a really hot one overall here for today, and a muggy one at that as well. A few spotty areas of showers and thunderstorms possible late today, and along with that, it looks like a risk for some severe weather that'll continue into the evening hours here for tonight as well. It does look like we'll drop in temperatures here for the next several days ahead, still lingering in the low 90s here by Wednesday, but by Friday, it does look like still slightly above average temperatures with highs getting into the upper 70s. Our forecast here for today, a few spotty showers and storms possible late. Partial sunshine develops, a high in the mid-90s. Southwest winds at 5 to 15 miles per hour, gusting as high as 20. Tonight, a slight chance for showers and thunderstorms, cloudy, a low near 68. Wednesday, a chance for showers and storms here late. Partial sunshine develops, high of 91. Thursday, slight chance for rain early, high of 87. I'm meteorologist Jennifer Wojcicki for Marquette's Rockin' Eagle. Currently, it's 74.
0: Here's Marquette City Police Chief Ryan Grimm with an update on Marquette's new e-bike rules.
2: Prior to this, only class ones and regular bikes and things like that were allowed to use the bike path. Now, any class of e-bike can use it, along with skateboards, one wheels, or any kind of e-mobility device. 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It's more about, are they driving it and operating it safely? 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But it's really, now we're saying you should be on the right hand side, that way if you get caught by a bike or anybody else that wants to go around you, they can pass safely.
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4: A heat advisory remains in effect for the forecast area. Looks like we'll see highs getting us right around about the mid-90s here for today. Heat indices more like 105 degrees, so a really hot one overall here for today, and a muggy one at that as well. A few spotty areas of showers and thunderstorms possible late today, and along with that, it looks like a risk for some severe weather that'll continue into the evening hours here for tonight as well. It does look like we'll drop in temperatures here for the next several days ahead, still lingering in the low 90s here by Wednesday, but by Friday, it does look like still slightly above average temperatures with highs getting into the upper 70s. Our forecast here for today, a few spotty showers and storms possible late, partial sunshine develops, a high in the mid-90s, southwest winds at 5 to 15 miles per hour, gusting as high as 20. Tonight, a slight chance for showers and thunderstorms, cloudy, a low near 68. Wednesday, a chance for showers and storms here late, partial sunshine develops, high of 91. Thursday, slight chance for rain early, high of 87. I'm meteorologist Jennifer Wojcicki for Marquette's Rockin' Eagle.
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9: Black and blue, all black. The Rockin'

they will fail to be. The pessimistic one, you see the end to come, where every joy is lost to a tragedy. And still you wonder why you cannot find your peace today. Oh, it's you're meant to live, there's so much more than this, and now if only you could see.

0: Moyle Soil from Ishpeming Concrete and Moyle Trucking.
1: Moyle Soil comes from all over the UP. 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By doctoring up, we use peat, other nice good black soil to put in there, and it's all just about adding nutrition to the dirt and getting the rocks out of it.
0: Moyle Soil from Ishpeming Concrete, now open, including Saturdays from 7 until noon, 400 Stone Street behind Robin's Flooring, Ishpeming.
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0: Now that the warm weather is here, there are a couple of things you need to think about, and that is the subject of today's Did You Hear? Presented by Enbridge. Life takes energy. So to find out more, we have asked Marquette City Police Chief Ryan Grimm to come in. Ryan, now that we are actually getting into the very warm, if not even hot, part of the summer season, there are a couple of things that you want city residents to think about, specifically pet owners, right?
6: Sure. You know, we get a lot of calls this time of year about pets in hot vehicles, and it's kind of surprising how fast vehicles heat up on the inside. And I know that everybody loves their dogs and they don't want to cause any harm to them, but we've actually had calls where we've had dogs pass away. Mm-hmm. I mean, it's been pretty awful, and I know nobody wants that. So the biggest thing is, you know, number one, you can leave your dogs home. They're happy there. If they're anything like mine, they like to sleep about 20 hours a day. So and really, it's just we know that you don't want to hurt your animal, and sometimes the best thing to do is leave them at home, or at least check on them, let the vehicle run with the AC, have the windows down, that kind of stuff too. The extended time periods are the biggest problem, and we just ask that you think twice about taking your vehicle and your car with you.
0: The past couple of years, I know that you, the department has had an emphasis on this, and I've noticed that there have been a lot of people who, if they see a dog in a car, will actually call the department. Is that something you encourage?
6: Yes, I encourage that for sure. I mean, we get a lot of those calls, and sometimes the dogs are fine, but we don't mind going and checking on them. So if you see something that you're concerned with, don't hesitate to call. We'll come and check it out. We have ways of trying to contact the owner that a lot of citizens wouldn't have, of course. So,
0: right.
6: Yeah, we can help out, and don't hesitate to call.
0: Okay. And while we're talking about dogs really quickly, why don't we go over the city's animal law, the leash laws,
6: sure.
0: Because it's summer. People like to take their animals out, and sometimes maybe they're not quite familiar with the ordinance that they need to follow.
6: Yeah, I mean, in the state of Michigan, a dog has to be on a leash, and mm-hmm. we have the same rules here in the city of Marquette. So if you have your dog in public, it's got to be on a leash.
0: Okay, and we should also point out that, especially along the multi-use paths, there are little, how should we put this, doggy waste disposal devices, right?
6: Yes. Yep. Yeah, you have to pick up your dog's waste, and that's just something that we can all work together on to keep our city beautiful and not smelling so bad.
0: Exactly. Ryan Grimm, who is the Marquette City Police Chief, thanks for coming in and letting us know about a few safety tips for your dogs.
6: Yep. Thanks, Jim.
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0: This Upper Michigan weather forecast is brought to you by Midtown Bakery in beautiful downtown Negaunee. They're not ordinary, they're extraordinary.
1: A heat advisory remains in effect for the forecast area. Looks like we'll see highs getting us right around about the mid-90s here for today. Heat indices more like 105 degrees, so a really hot one overall here for today, and a muggy one at that as well. A few spotty areas of showers and thunderstorms possible late today, and along with that, it looks like a risk for some severe weather that'll continue into the evening hours here for tonight as well. It does look like we'll drop in temperatures here for the next several days ahead, still lingering in the low 90s here by Wednesday, but by Friday, it does look like still slightly above average temperatures with highs getting into the upper 70s. Our forecast here for today, a few spotty showers and storms possible late, partial sunshine develops, a high in the mid-90s, southwest winds at 5 to 15 miles per hour, gusting as high as 20. Tonight, a slight chance for showers and thunderstorms, cloudy, a low near 68. Wednesday, a chance for showers and storms here late, partial sunshine develops, high of 91. Thursday, slight chance for rain early, high of 87. I'm meteorologist Jennifer Wojcicki from Marquette's Rockin' Eagle. Currently, it's 76.
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0: Hey, it's Mitch Bolo. 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

0: Here's Marquette City Police Patrol Captain Jim Finkbeiner with advice on what not to do when you head to a city beach this summer.
1: A couple things to remember on the beach, too, is that no dogs are allowed. There's only a couple of areas in town that dogs can be. And once again, they still need to be on a leash. You know, there's plenty of garbage barrels, so no littering. No alcohol is allowed on the beach. No fires and no smoking. Now, that sounds like this big, long list of things you can't do. But honestly, if you think about what those are on those lists, those are things just to make sure that everybody enjoys their time. Nobody wants to have smoking going on around them, especially if you have young kids. The alcohol on the beach, that just kind of lends itself, especially on a hot day, for things to not go as well sometimes. So those are just some basic behavior things that, once again, are just designed for everybody to be able to have a good time and not have to worry about that.
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5: A heat advisory remains in effect for the forecast area. Looks like we'll see highs getting us right around about the mid-90s here for today. Heat indices more like 105 degrees, so a really hot one overall here for today, and a muggy one at that as well. A few spotty areas of showers and thunderstorms possible late today, and along with that, it looks like a risk for some severe weather that'll continue into the evening hours here for tonight as well. It does look like we'll drop in temperatures here for the next several days ahead, still lingering in the low 90s here by Wednesday, but by Friday, it does look like still slightly above average temperatures with highs getting into the upper 70s. Our forecast here for today, a few spotty showers and storms possible late, partial sunshine develops, a high in the mid-90s, southwest winds at 5 to 15 miles per hour, gusting as high as 20, tonight a slight chance for showers and thunderstorms, cloudy, a low near 68. Wednesday, a chance for showers and storms here late, partial sunshine develops, high of 91, Thursday, slight chance for rain early, high of 87. I'm meteorologist Jennifer Wojcicki for Marquette's Rockin' Eagle. Currently, it's 82.
3: The Rockin' Eagle. Rockin' Eagle. In your car, in the office, or with your brother's girlfriend. Oh. Hey, we're just doing our job. The Rockin' Eagle.

0: What's the key to getting lawns and gardens to grow better? Moyol Soil from Ishpeming Concrete and Moyol Trucking.
1: Moyol Soil comes from all over the UP. 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
1: A heat advisory remains in effect for the forecast area. Looks like we'll see highs getting us right around about the mid-90s here for today. Heat indices more like 105 degrees, so a really hot one overall here for today, and a muggy one at that as well. A few spotty areas of showers and thunderstorms possible late today, and along with that, it looks like a risk for some severe weather that'll continue into the evening hours here for tonight as well. It does look like we'll drop in temperatures here for the next several days ahead, still lingering in the low 90s here by Wednesday, but by Friday, it does look like still slightly above average temperatures with highs getting into the upper 70s. Our forecast here for today, a few spotty showers and storms possible late, partial sunshine develops, a high in the mid-90s, southwest winds at 5 to 15 miles per hour, gusting as high as 20, tonight a slight chance for showers and thunderstorms, cloudy, a low near 68. Wednesday, a chance for showers and storms here late, partial sunshine develops, high of 91, Thursday, slight chance for rain early, high of 87. I'm meteorologist Jennifer Wojcicki for Marquette's Rock and Eagle. Currently, it's 82.
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5: A heat advisory remains in effect for the forecast area. Looks like we'll see highs getting us right around about the mid-90s here for today. Heat indices more like 105 degrees, so a really hot one overall here for today, and a muggy one at that as well. A few spotty areas of showers and thunderstorms possible late today, and along with that, it looks like a risk for some severe weather that'll continue into the evening hours here for tonight as well. It does look like we'll drop in temperatures here for the next several days ahead, still lingering in the low 90s here by Wednesday, but by Friday, it does look like still slightly above average temperatures with highs getting into the upper 70s. Our forecast here for today, a few spotty showers and storms possible late, partial sunshine develops, a high in the mid-90s, southwest winds at 5 to 15 miles per hour, gusting as high as 20, tonight a slight chance for showers and thunderstorms, cloudy, a low near 68. Wednesday, a chance for showers and storms here late, partial sunshine develops, high of 91, Thursday, slight chance for rain early, high of 87. I'm meteorologist Jennifer Wojcicki for Marquette's Rock and Eagle. Currently, it's 86.
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1: A heat advisory remains in effect for the forecast area. Looks like we'll see highs getting us right around about the mid-90s here for today. Heat indices more like 105 degrees, so a really hot one overall here for today, and a muggy one at that as well. A few spotty areas of showers and thunderstorms possible late today, and along with that, it looks like a risk for some severe weather that'll continue into the evening hours here for tonight as well. It does look like we'll drop in temperatures here for the next several days ahead, still lingering in the low 90s here by Wednesday, but by Friday, it does look like still slightly above average temperatures with highs getting into the upper 70s. Our forecast here for today, a few spotty showers and storms possible late, partial sunshine develops, a high in the mid-90s, southwest winds at 5 to 15 miles per hour, gusting as high as 20. Tonight, a slight chance for showers and thunderstorms, cloudy, a low near 68. Wednesday, a chance for showers and storms here late, partial sunshine develops, high of 91. Thursday, slight chance for rain early, high of 87. I'm meteorologist Jennifer Wojcicki for Marquette's Rockin' Eagle. Currently, it's 86.
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0: Here's Marquette City Police Chief Ryan Grimm with an update on Marquette's new e-bike rules.
1: Prior to this, only class ones and regular bikes and things like that were allowed to use the bike path. Now, any class of e-bike can use it, along with skateboards, one wheels, or any kind of e-mobility device. What they're focusing on now is the behavior of the operator. It's more about, are they driving it and operating it safely? So we have, you know, the ordinance covers our ability to enforce people that are driving recklessly, too fast, that kind of thing. Part of the ordinance too. I mean, the bike cannot carry any more than it's built to carry. So you can't have three or four people on a bike that's built for one or sometimes two. Some of the bigger e-bikes do have foot pegs in the back and a seat that'll accommodate an extra rider. But for the most part, keep one on a bike and ride it safely. That's really all we're asking for.
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5: A heat advisory remains in effect for the forecast area. Looks like we'll see highs getting us right around about the mid-90s here for today. Heat indices more like 105 degrees, so a really hot one overall here for today, and a muggy one at that as well. A few spotty areas of showers and thunderstorms possible late today, and along with that, it looks like a risk for some severe weather that'll continue into the evening hours here for tonight as well. It does look like we'll drop in temperatures here for the next several days ahead, still lingering in the low 90s here by Wednesday, but by Friday, it does look like still slightly above average temperatures with highs getting into the upper 70s. Our forecast here for today, a few spotty showers and storms possible late, partial sunshine develops, a high in the mid-90s, southwest winds at 5 to 15 miles per hour, gusting as high as 20. Tonight, a slight chance for showers and thunderstorms, cloudy, a low near 68. Wednesday, a chance for showers and storms here late, partial sunshine develops, high of 91. Thursday, slight chance for rain early, high of 87. I'm meteorologist Jennifer Wojcicki for Marquette's Rock and Eagle. Currently, it's 86.
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0: Now that the warm weather is here, there are a couple of things you need to think about, and that is the subject of today's Did You Hear, presented by Enbridge. Life takes energy. So to find out more, we have asked Marquette City Police Chief Ryan Grimm to come in. Ryan, now that we are actually getting into the very warm, if not even hot, part of the summer season, there are a couple of things that you want city residents to think about, specifically pet owners, right?
8: Sure. You know, we get a lot of calls this time of year about pets in hot vehicles, and it's kind of surprising how fast vehicles heat up on the inside. And I know that everybody loves their dogs and they don't want to cause any harm to them, but we've actually had calls where we've had dogs pass away. Mm-hmm. I mean, it's been

0: pretty awful, and I know nobody wants that. So the biggest thing is, number one, you can leave your dogs home. They're happy there. And if they're anything like mine, they like to sleep about 20 hours a day. So, and really, it's just we know that you don't want to hurt your animal, and sometimes the best thing to do is leave them at home, or at least check on them, let the vehicle run with the AC, have the windows down, that kind of stuff too. The extended time periods are the biggest problem, and we just ask that you think twice about taking your vehicle and your car with you.
1: The past couple of years, I know that you, the department has had an emphasis on this, and I've noticed that there have been a lot of people who, if they see a dog in a car, will actually, call the department. Is that something you encourage?
0: Yes, I encourage that for sure. I mean, we get a lot of those calls, and sometimes the dogs are fine, but we don't mind going and checking on them. So if you see something that you're concerned with, don't hesitate to call. We'll come and check it out. We have ways of trying to contact the owner that a lot of citizens wouldn't have, of course. So
1: Right.
0: yeah, we can help out, and don't hesitate to call.
1: Okay. And while we're talking about dogs, really quickly, why don't we go over the city's animal law, the leash laws,
0: Sure.
1: because it's summer. People like to take their animals out, and sometimes maybe they're not quite familiar with the ordinance that they need to follow.
0: Yeah, I mean, in the state of Michigan, a dog has to be on a leash, and we have the same rules here in the city of Marquette. So if you have your dog in public, it's got to be on a leash.
1: Okay, and we should also point out that, especially along the multi-use paths, there are little, how should we put this? Doggy waste disposal devices,
0: Yes. Yep.
1: right?
0: Yeah. You have to pick up your dog's waste, and that's just something that we can all work together on to keep our city beautiful and not smelling so bad.
1: Exactly. Ryan Grimm, who is the Marquette City Police Chief, thanks for coming in and letting us know about a few safety tips for your dogs.
0: Yep. Thanks, Jim.
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0: UP's longest afternoon drive, the Copper Country's Rockin' Eagle. 98.7 and 106.9 Marquette. It's Big Michael Kaufman just sliding in on this Tuesday. Slides you in some weather. And then on the other side, I'm going to roll out another big old mega set. Hang tight. I've got some good stuff on the way, including device at the Copper Country's Rockin' Eagle.
1: This Upper Michigan weather forecast is brought to you by Midtown Bakery in beautiful downtown Negaunee. They're not ordinary. They're extraordinary.
2: A heat advisory remains in effect for the forecast area. Still looking at highs getting us into the mid-90s here for this afternoon, with heat indices making it feel more like 103. So a really hot one overall here for today, and a muggy one at that as well. A few spotty areas of showers and thunderstorms possible late today, and along with that, it looks like a risk for some severe weather that'll continue into the evening hours here for tonight as well. It does look like we'll drop in temperatures here for the next several days ahead, still lingering in the low 90s here by Wednesday, but by Friday, it does look like still slightly above average temperatures, with highs getting into the upper 70s. Our forecast this afternoon: few spotty showers and storms possible late. Partial sunshine develops, a high in the mid-90s. Southwest winds at 5 to 15 miles per hour, gusting as high as 20. Tonight, a slight chance for showers and thunderstorms, cloudy, a low near 68. Wednesday, a chance for showers and storms here late. Partial sunshine develops, high of 91. Thursday, slight chance for rain early, high of 87. I'm meteorologist Jennifer Wojcicki for Marquette's Rockin' Eagle. Currently, it's 86.
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0: Marquette City Police Captain Jim Finkbeiner reminds you there are a few things to remember when you're going out to take your dog for a walk.
1: You know, City Marquette, we follow the state rules, which means if your dog is in public, if it's not on private property, your private property, then it needs to be on a leash. It's a 6-foot leash is what the law states. And if you don't have your dog on a leash, then you can be ticketed. There's a couple of things in the City Marquette, too, that we have a really long shoreline, of course, and a lot of beaches and area. But all the bathing beaches in the City of Marquette, no dogs are allowed. And it doesn't make any difference if they're on a leash or not. And that's just for public health safety is the biggest reason. There are other places that dogs can be on a leash in other beach areas, just not in the city along those bathing beaches. The biggest thing is a lot of times we hear, you know, oh, I have control of my dog. He's a really good dog. He likes everybody. But we're still talking about animals, and not everybody's comfortable around animals, of course, too. And we can't always predict everything. So just the safest and most conscientious thing we can do as a person with an animal is to help people feel safe around my animal, and that's to have them on a leash where you know you have control of them all the time.
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5: A heat advisory remains in effect for the forecast area. Still looking at highs getting us into the mid-90s here for this afternoon, with heat indices making it feel more like 103. So a really hot one overall here for today, and a muggy one at that as well. A few spotty areas of showers and thunderstorms possible late today. And along with that, it looks like a risk for some severe weather that'll continue into the evening hours here for tonight as well. It does look like we'll drop in temperatures here for the next several days ahead, still lingering in the low 90s here by Wednesday, but by Friday, it does look like still slightly above average temperatures with highs getting into the upper 70s. Our forecast this afternoon, a few spotty showers and storms possible late, partial sunshine develops, a high in the mid-90s, southwest winds at 5 to 15 miles per hour, gusting as high as 20, tonight a slight chance for showers and thunderstorms, cloudy, a low near 68. Wednesday, a chance for showers and storms here late. Partial sunshine develops, high of 91. Thursday, slight chance for rain early, high of 87. I'm meteorologist Jennifer Wojcicki for Marquette's Rockin' Eagle. Currently, it's 88.
6: Going to work isn't so bad. 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The Rockin' Eagle,

0: UP's longest afternoon drive. Some of that radar love. White Lion wrapping up another big old set. It's Big Michael coming in and got, whoo, I was taking a look. I believe that's 3 o'clock. Coming around the corner, we're about to fire it off right here at the Copper Country's Rockin' Eagle. 98.7 and 106.9 Marquette.
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2: A heat advisory remains in effect for the forecast area. Still looking at highs getting us into the mid-90s here for this afternoon, with heat indices making it feel more like 103. So a really hot one overall here for today, and a muggy one at that as well. A few spotty areas of showers and thunderstorms possible late today. And along with that, it looks like a risk for some severe weather that'll continue into the evening hours here for tonight as well. It does look like we'll drop in temperatures here for the next several days ahead, still lingering in the low 90s here by Wednesday, but by Friday, it does look like still slightly above average temperatures with highs getting into the upper 70s. Our forecast this afternoon, a few spotty showers and storms possible late, partial sunshine develops, a high in the mid-90s, southwest winds at 5 to 15 miles per hour, gusting as high as 20, tonight a slight chance for showers and thunderstorms, cloudy, a low near 68. Wednesday, a chance for showers and storms here late, partial sunshine develops, high of 91, Thursday, slight chance for rain early, high of 87. I'm meteorologist Jennifer Wojcicki for Marquette's Rockin' Eagle. Currently, it's 88.
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0: 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That's Tuesday, July 7th, 2 p.m. to 6 p.m. at the Marquette Branch Prison in Marquette.
1: Here's another Native History Minute brought to you by the Ojibwa Casinos of Barriga and Marquette.
2: Turn up the heat the last three Saturdays in July at Ojibwa Casino with the Summer Cash and Barbecue Bash. Every hour from 3 to 10 p.m. on July 11th, 18th, and 25th, one lucky winner will get to choose a mini barbecue grill, each one packed with cash and free play from $250 to $1,000. And one lucky guest will fire things up with the grand prize, a Traeger Woodridge Elite Grill complete with pellets. Bring the heat and take the cash this July only at Ojibwa Casino, Barriga, and Marquette.
3: The indigenous people of this region have historically and continue to be speakers of the Anishinaabe language, which is spoken by several tribes that include the Ojibwa, the Odawa, and the Potawatomi, and is a senior member in what is known as the Algonquin Language Group, which is part of the Elgic language family. Found anywhere from the Rocky Mountains to Atlantic Canada, these languages have been spoken for thousands of years, and there are many different dialects of the Anishinaabe language, none considered more prominent than others. It all depends on where you're from and who you're speaking to. According to the Ojibwe People's Dictionary, fluent speakers of Anishinaabe consider the language to be precise, descriptive, and visual, as well as having cultural practices and world understandings built right in. It said the Anishinaabe language can explain why we must respect the earth and take responsibility for caring for the land, water, and its resources. That is the antidote to global climate change, environmental destruction, and unhealthy lifestyles. At its peak, the language was spoken by millions. Today, due to the effects of colonization, that number is just over 50,000 people, with most of those being from Canada. The number of fluent or first speakers of the language is even lower. Tribes today work to restore and rehabilitate their languages through many organizations, schools, and universities. 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Now, I know many out there have never heard fluent Anishinaabe Moen before, so here's a quick clip from an immersion class from a session at the Bay Mills Community College. To learn more, visit bmcc.edu.
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8: This Upper Michigan weather forecast is brought to you by Marquette GMC. Whether you're looking for a vehicle to purchase, need maintenance, or have an unfortunate accident, they'll take care of you.
9: A heat advisory remains in effect for the forecast area. Still looking at highs getting us into the mid-90s here for this afternoon, with heat indices making it feel more like 103. So a really hot one overall here for today, and a muggy one at that as well. A few spotty areas of showers and thunderstorms possible late today. And along with that, it looks like a risk for some severe weather that'll continue into the evening hours here for tonight as well. It does look like we'll drop in temperatures here for the next several days ahead, still lingering in the low 90s here by Wednesday, but by Friday, it does look like still slightly above average temperatures with highs getting into the upper 70s. Our forecast this afternoon, few spotty showers and storms possible late. Partial sunshine develops, a high in the mid-90s. Southwest winds of 5 to 15 miles per hour, gusting as high as 20. Tonight, a slight chance for showers and thunderstorms, cloudy, a low near 68. Wednesday, a chance for showers and storms here late. Partial sunshine develops, high of 91. Thursday, slight chance for rain early, high of 87. I'm meteorologist Jennifer Wojcicki for Marquette's Rockin' Eagle. Currently, it's 89.
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0: It's the Copper Country's Rockin' Eagle, Little Alice in Chains, as we wrap up another Big O Sets, Big Michael Coffin hanging loose. It looks like everybody's having hot dogs this year. That's the number one 4th of July food. About 57% of the people say they like their hot dog grilled outside on the grill. 13% of you out there eat them like I do, in the microwave. The Copper Country's Rockin' Eagle.
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0: Keeping in the UP at the Copper Country's Rockin' Eagle. That's the Autumn Kings, and had Papa Roach back there, too. It's Big Michael Kaufman with you, just sliding right on through this Tuesday.
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2: A heat advisory remains in effect for the forecast area. Still looking at highs getting us into the mid-90s here for this afternoon, with heat indices making it feel more like 103. So a really hot one overall here for today, and a muggy one at that as well. A few spotty areas of showers and thunderstorms possible late today. And along with that, it looks like a risk for some severe weather that'll continue into the evening hours here for tonight as well. It does look like we'll drop in temperatures here for the next several days ahead, still lingering in the low 90s here by Wednesday, but by Friday, it does look like still slightly above average temperatures, with highs getting into the upper 70s. Our forecast this afternoon: few spotty showers and storms possible late. Partial sunshine develops, a high in the mid-90s. Southwest winds at 5 to 15 miles per hour, gusting as high as 20. Tonight, a slight chance for showers and thunderstorms. Cloudy, a low near 68. Wednesday, a chance for showers and storms here late. Partial sunshine develops, high of 91. Thursday, slight chance for rain early, high of 87. I'm meteorologist Jennifer Wojcicki for Marquette's Rockin' Eagle. Currently, it's 90.
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6: A heat advisory remains in effect for the forecast area. Still looking at highs getting us into the mid-90s here for this afternoon, with heat indices making it feel more like 103. So a really hot one overall here for today, and a muggy one at that as well. A few spotty areas of showers and thunderstorms possible late today. And along with that, it looks like a risk for some severe weather that'll continue into the evening hours here for tonight as well. It does look like we'll drop in temperatures here for the next several days ahead, still lingering in the low 90s here by Wednesday, but by Friday, it does look like still slightly above average temperatures with highs getting into the upper 70s. Our forecast this afternoon, a few spotty showers and storms possible late, partial sunshine develops, a high in the mid-90s, southwest winds at 5 to 15 miles per hour, gusting as high as 20, tonight a slight chance for showers and thunderstorms, cloudy, a low near 68. Wednesday, a chance for showers and storms here late, partial sunshine develops, high of 91. Thursday, slight chance for rain early, high of 87. I'm meteorologist Jennifer Wojcicki for Marquette's Rockin' Eagle. Currently, it's 90.
7: 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Oh.

0: UV's longest afternoon drive with Faith No More, some Black Sabbath and Theory of a Dead Man in there, too. About time for us to call it good on this Big O Tuesday. Well, I'm going to roll out your big ride at 5 in just a few, so hang tight. It's the Copper Country's Rockin' Eagle, 98.7 and 106.9 Marquette.
1: Here's Marquette City Police Patrol Captain Jim Finkbeiner with advice on what not to do when you head to a city beach this summer.
2: A couple things to remember on the beach, too, is that no dogs are allowed. There's only a couple of areas in town that dogs can be. And once again, they still need to be on a leash. You know, there's plenty of garbage barrels, so no littering. No alcohol is allowed on the beach. No fires and no smoking. Now, that sounds like this big, long list of things you can't do. But honestly, if you think about what those are on those lists, those are things just to make sure that everybody enjoys their time. Nobody wants to have smoking going on around them, especially if you have young kids. The alcohol on the beach, that just kind of lends itself, especially on a hot day, for things to not go as well sometimes. So those are just some basic behavior things that, once again, are just designed for everybody to be able to have a good time and not have to worry about that.
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0: Copper Country's Rockin' Eagle, 98.7 and 106.9 Marquette. Time to roll to the house. Yep, Big Ride at 5 is on next.

Hancock's rock is Marquette's rock. We're the UP's rock. 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

0: UP's longest afternoon drive, Ashes to New, had the Black Veil Brides big. Michael Coffin, the end of the workday is here. Your big ride at 5 is on. Check of the weather is on the way. And then on the other side, three-day graces queued up and ready to go at the Copper Country's Rockin' Eagle, 98.7 and 106.9 Marquette.
1: This Upper Michigan weather forecast is brought to you by Midtown Bakery in beautiful downtown Negaunee. They're not ordinary, they're extraordinary.
2: A heat advisory remains in effect for the forecast area. Still looking at highs getting us into the mid-90s here for this afternoon, with heat indices making it feel more like 103. So a really hot one overall here for today, and a muggy one at that as well. A few spotty areas of showers and thunderstorms possible late today. And along with that, it looks like a risk for some severe weather that'll continue into the evening hours here for tonight as well. It does look like we'll drop in temperatures here for the next several days ahead, still lingering in the low 90s here by Wednesday, but by Friday, it does look like still slightly above average temperatures with highs getting into the upper 70s. Our forecast this afternoon, a few spotty showers and storms possible late. Partial sunshine develops, a high in the mid-90s. Southwest winds at 5 to 15 miles per hour, gusting as high as 20. Tonight, a slight chance for showers and thunderstorms, cloudy, a low near 68. Wednesday, a chance for showers and storms here late. Partial sunshine develops, high of 91. Thursday, slight chance for rain early, high of 87. I'm meteorologist Jennifer Wojcicki for Marquette's Rockin' Eagle. Currently, it's 91.
1: Here's Marquette City Police Chief Ryan Grimm with an update on Marquette's new e-bike rules.
3: Prior to this, only class ones and regular bikes and things like that were allowed to use the bike path. 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They're heavy machines and can really do some damage.
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9: A heat advisory remains in effect for the forecast area. Still looking at highs getting us into the mid-90s here for this afternoon, with heat indices making it feel more like 103. So a really hot one overall here for today, and a muggy one at that as well. A few spotty areas of showers and thunderstorms possible late today, and along with that, it looks like a risk for some severe weather that'll continue into the evening hours here for tonight as well. It does look like we'll drop in temperatures here for the next several days ahead, still lingering in the low 90s here by Wednesday, but by Friday, it does look like still slightly above average temperatures with highs getting into the upper 70s. Our forecast this afternoon, a few spotty showers and storms possible late. Partial sunshine develops, a high in the mid-90s. Southwest winds at 5 to 15 miles per hour, gusting as high as 20. Tonight, a slight chance for showers and thunderstorms, cloudy, a low near 68. Wednesday, a chance for showers and storms here late. Partial sunshine develops, high of 91. Thursday, slight chance for rain early, high of 87. I'm meteorologist Jennifer Wojcicki for Marquette's Rockin' Eagle.
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0: 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I could list everything we do on the show, or you could just listen and be pleasantly surprised. 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

0: Keep it in the UP at the Copper Country's Rockin' Eagle. Wrapping up another Big O set. It's Big Michael Kaufman with you. Getting ready for a big weekend, man. 4th of July coming up. Oh, America's top hot dog brand, Oscar Mayer's Jumbo Beef. Who knew? And Kirkland brand. I think they serve those at Costco's. This came in second. I thought Nathan's, famous Nathan's, would be up there somewhere, but nope. Anyway, got hot dogs on my mind, as you can tell. The Copper Country's Rockin' Eagle, 98.7 and 106.9 Marquette.
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0: Keep it in the UP at the Copper Country's Rockin' Eagle, 6 o'clock, dead ahead.

0: kidding. Rock. I am the enemy. 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

0: UP's longest afternoon drive, typo negative right there. Had some shine down back there, too. It's big. Michael Kaufman with you, just kind of hanging loose. And I got another mega set ready to roll out. We'll get a check of the weather, see how it's going to shake out the rest of this 4th of July week, and then see what looks like during the weekend at the Copper Country's Rockin' Eagle.
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2: Cloudy skies tonight with a chance of showers and storms before midnight. A little bit of patchy fog as well. And some of those storms could be severe. We'll see a low temperature of 69 degrees with winds out of the southwest at 10 to 20. Chance of thunderstorms Wednesday, mainly in the afternoon. Otherwise, sunny skies and a high temperature near 90 with southwest winds at 5 to 10. Wednesday night, chance of thunderstorms and a low temperature of 67 with winds out of the southwest at 10 to 20. Thursday, showers likely with a high temperature of 86. Friday, slight chance of showers and a few thunderstorms with a high temperature of 76 degrees. Saturday, Independence Day, mainly sunny, just a very slight chance of showers and a high temperature around 70. Sunday, chance of showers and a high temperature of 71. And for Monday, plenty of sun and a high temperature of 74. Tuesday, partly cloudy with high temperatures once again in the mid-70s. That's a look at your latest forecast. I'm meteorologist Ray Miller on Marquette's Rocking Eagle. 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

0: Marquette City Police Captain Jim Finkbinder reminds you there are times when you're not allowed to ride any kind of bikes on downtown and 3rd Street sidewalks.
1: Basically, you can kind of follow the same type of hours that like the parking is in the downtown area as a rule of thumb. Bikes should not be in the downtown area on the sidewalks. And, you know, for some common sense reasons, and one of them being somebody steps out from one of the local shops or is stepping out of a car from the passenger side after you park your car, there's nowhere for anybody to go. And people are going to get hurt, whether it happens to be the person getting in and out of the car, coming out of the shop, or even the person on the bike getting hurt. So basic rule of thumb, during the regular normal operating hours of stores and things in the downtown area, you shouldn't be riding a bike on the sidewalk. They belong on the road. That's where bikes should be more often than not.
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4: Cloudy skies tonight with a chance of showers and storms before midnight. A little bit of patchy fog as well. And some of those storms could be severe. We'll see a low temperature of 69 degrees with winds out of the southwest at 10 to 20. Chance of thunderstorms Wednesday, mainly in the afternoon. Otherwise, sunny skies and a high temperature near 90 with southwest winds at 5 to 10. Wednesday night, chance of thunderstorms and a low temperature of 67 with winds out of the southwest at 10 to 20. Thursday, showers likely with a high temperature of 86. Friday, slight chance of showers and a few thunderstorms with a high temperature of 76 degrees. Saturday, Independence Day, mainly sunny, just a very slight chance of showers and a high temperature around 70. Sunday, chance of showers and a high temperature of 71. And for Monday, plenty of sun and a high temperature of 74. Tuesday, partly cloudy with high temperatures once again in the mid-70s. That's a look at your latest forecast. I'm meteorologist Ray Miller on Marquette's Rocking Eagle. Right now, it's 92. Yeah.

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We're the UP's rock. The Rockin' Eagle. 98.7, 106.9.

0: It's the Copper Country's Rockin' Eagle with Van Halen, Running with the Devil. Time for me to run out the door. You be safe out there. 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
8: Welcome to the Rock.

The National Weather Service in Marquette has issued a severe thunderstorm warning for northwestern Delta County in south-central Upper Michigan, southeastern Marquette County in north-central Upper Michigan, southwestern Eldrick County in north-central Upper Michigan, until 8 p.m. Eastern Daylight Time. At 6:59 p.m. Eastern Daylight Time, a severe thunderstorm was located near Trinity, or 24 miles southwest of Meanusing, moving northeast at 40 miles per hour. Hazard, 60 miles per hour in gusts and quarter-mile hail. Source, radar indicated. Impact, hail damage to vehicles is expected. Expect wind damage to roofs, siding, and trees. Locations impacted include Ossining, Chatham, Rock, Durton, Trinity, US 41. Between Trinity and the Rapid River, Laughing Whitefish Falls, Forest Lake, Sundell, Kiva, Giffen, and McFarland.

0: This Upper Michigan weather forecast is brought to you by the Habitat Restore in Harvey. 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
1: Cloudy skies tonight with a chance of showers and storms before midnight. A little bit of patchy fog as well. And some of those storms could be severe. We'll see a low temperature of 69 degrees with winds out of the southwest at 10 to 20. Chance of thunderstorms Wednesday, mainly in the afternoon. Otherwise, sunny skies and a high temperature near 90 with southwest winds at 5 to 10. Wednesday night, chance of thunderstorms and a low temperature of 67 with winds out of the southwest at 10 to 20. Thursday, showers likely with a high temperature of 86. Friday, slight chance of showers and a few thunderstorms with a high temperature of 76 degrees. Saturday, Independence Day, mainly sunny, just a very slight chance of showers and a high temperature around 70. Sunday, chance of showers and a high temperature of 71. And for Monday, plenty of sun and a high temperature of 74. Tuesday, partly cloudy with high temperatures once again in the mid-70s. That's a look at your latest forecast. I'm meteorologist Ray Miller on Marquette's Rocking Eagle. Right now, it's 92.
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The National Weather Service in Marquette has issued a tornado warning for north central Delta County in south central Upper Michigan, southwestern Aldrich County in north central Upper Michigan until 8 p.m. Eastern Daylight Time. At 7:14 p.m. Eastern Daylight Time, a severe thunderstorm capable of producing a tornado was located near U.S. 41 between Trinity and the Rapid River, or 27 miles north of Escanaba, moving northeast at 30 miles per hour. Hazard, tornado and quarter-size hail. Source, radar indicated rotation. Impact, flying debris will be dangerous to those caught without shelter. Mobile homes will be damaged or destroyed. Damage to roofs, windows, and vehicles will occur. Tree damage is likely. This dangerous storm will be near Trinity and U.S. 41. Between Trinity and the Rapid River around 7:20 p.m. Eastern Daylight Time. Other locations impacted by this tornadic thunderstorm include Forest Lake, Tronic, and Difference.

0: National Weather Service in Marquette has issued a severe thunderstorm warning for Central Alger County in north central Upper Michigan until 8:30 p.m. Eastern Daylight Time. At 7:29 p.m. Eastern Daylight Time, a severe thunderstorm was located near Autrain or near Munising, moving northeast at 35 miles per hour. Hazard, 60 miles per hour in gusts and quarter-size hail. Source, radar indicated. Impact, hail damage to vehicles is expected. Expect wind damage to roofs, siding, and trees. Locations impacted include Munising, Grand Island, Miners Castle, Pictured Rock, National Lakeshore, Chapel Lake, Christmas, Wetmore, Beaver Lake, Grand Border Point, Allstable Point, and Kingston Lake.
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2: Cloudy skies tonight with a chance of showers and storms before midnight. A little bit of patchy fog as well. And some of those storms could be severe. We'll see a low temperature of 69 degrees with winds out of the southwest at 10 to 20. Chance of thunderstorms Wednesday, mainly in the afternoon. Otherwise, sunny skies and a high temperature near 90 with southwest winds at 5 to 10. Wednesday night, chance of thunderstorms and a low temperature of 67 with winds out of the southwest at 10 to 20. Thursday, showers likely with a high temperature of 86. Friday, slight chance of showers and a few thunderstorms with a high temperature of 76 degrees. Saturday, Independence Day, mainly sunny, just a very slight chance of showers and a high temperature around 70. Sunday, chance of showers and a high temperature of 71. And for Monday, plenty of sun and a high temperature of 74. Tuesday, partly cloudy with high temperatures once again in the mid-70s. That's a look at your latest forecast. I'm meteorologist Ray Miller on Marquette's Rocking Eagle. Right now, it's 91.
3: Here's Marquette City Police Chief Ryan Grimm with an update on Marquette's new e-bike rules.
4: 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That way, if you get caught by a bike or anybody else that wants to go around you, they can pass safely.
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